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0: The only thing that's not hanging is my leg. It's actually propped up. Unfortunately, I sprained my leg last week, and I sprained it pretty good. I got her good. I am hobbling around, so we're okay. If it doesn't hurt too bad, I'll tell you the story later. How about that? Yeah, let's go ahead with that. It's pretty soupy and hot this morning, so just be prepared for that. Get your water ready. You should have started your water yesterday. What you do today is going to help you tomorrow, so I hope you hydrated yesterday, which you probably did because it was ucky out. Even in the inside, I was just sitting there. I was like, ew, it's so gross out there. Well, I'm glad to be back with you because the one thing is even if it's muggy or not outside, it always feels good to be with you. So I'm back. We're here. Text me. I want to know, did you see Hillary Duff? Please, ladies, if you saw Hillary Duff, whether you saw her in St. Louis or Chicago, let me know. 351-9494.
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2: Patchy fog, it's already muggy out there. Temperatures 92 for a high. Heat index 105 to 115. Heat advisories, extreme heat warnings, yeah. And then on top of that, we could see some severe storms later this afternoon. When do we catch a break? Well, it's coming. By Tuesday, 86. By Wednesday, 84. And less humid air on the way. But just stay safe out there today. I'm WCA3 Chief Meteorologist Kevin Lighty.
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Okay, even though I can't be hobbling around this week, you can. It's time for What's Up Locally coming up after Olivia Dean. We'll see what's going on in the area. What's worth your time this week? Coming up on Mix 94.5.

Callie and Company on Mix 94.5. Glad to be here with you this Monday morning. Listen, I'm not going to be hobbling around the Champaign County Fair as I sprain my left leg, but you better be hopping around, like actually running and jumping. It's going to be a good week. Actually, today, Monday, is the grand opening tonight of Hedge Park here in Champaign. This is really exciting. It was fun watching them build it right over there in the Garden Hills community. They're doing a ribbon cutting and a grand opening celebration tonight from 5 to 7. They're going to have refreshments. DJ Silky is going to be out there providing some music, Hip Hop Express. There'll even be some RC cars, face painting, balloon animals, all the fun at Hedge Park. That's tonight over there in the Garden Hills community. I hope you have fun welcoming in a new park. It's beautiful. It's a beautiful place to just walk. There's a ton of activities and playground experiences for the kids. It's really great. It's beautiful. And don't forget, like I said, the Champaign County Fair happening this week through Saturday. You didn't miss it. You still have plenty of time. And today is actually Kids Day. So shout out, take the kids. It'll be a little, it'll be perfect for the kids. On everybody, all these.

0: back to work. Bring the kids today. They're opening 10 a.m. and they close at 10 p.m. Tomorrow's Senior Citizen Day. And this weekend on Saturday, First Responders Day. 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There's also parking and just whatever you do this week, have fun and stay safe. Don't do too many things that you're not supposed to do like I did last week.
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time to just sit, ponder, think of questions. Well, I was reading this story about a couple that while they were building their dream home, they put in a restaurant-style soda machine. That's so smart. What? I'm kind of jealous. I hope I can build my dream home one day. It's a $5,000 commercial soda machine, and it's got the remote chiller and a carbon dioxide setup. Of course, you got to have the bubbles. But they said that they use and they drink soda every day, and they enjoy swapping soda flavors. So it's a fun conversation piece. It was a little expensive, but she said it's worth it as they're going to use it every single day. And it just got me thinking, ooh, if you could build your dream home, what is one thing that you would put in your dream home?

salad bar or just any kind of like chill bane. You know, like when you go to Subway, all the food, it's a cooler. We called it the bane of sorts. And it's like, it's chill. You can put food in there. And I would, honestly, I think that would be cute. A cute, like, side, like just a, I'm thinking like near a wall in the kitchen, kind of buffet style. Now, I would have a salad, of course, in there, but I would probably have other stuff. Like, I would have the stuff to make yogurt parfaits, things like that. That would be so nice. Just like once a week, stop.

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0: I'm selfish.
1: We're talking dream homes. What's one thing that you would love to see in your dream home? 351-9494. I'm going salad bar. And trust me, I'd have more in there than just salad. You know those little ice cream bites? Yeah, I'd have them chilling in there as well. What's one thing you would want in your dream home? Text or call me. 351-9494. I'll tell you what Jennifer said coming up next.

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And if you could build your own home, it's your dream home. 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What is something that you would put in your dream home? Text or call me this morning, 35. 35-

0: 1-94-94. Jennifer texted and she said an indoor hot tub and sauna. Ooh, so you're going for like the spa. Jennifer, yes. That sounds incredible. I mean, if it's your home, why not have it so relaxing? That's why this question is so fun. It could be anything and it could be what makes your heart happy. Saw a story of a couple, they decided to put the restaurant style soda machines in their kitchen. So smart. So smart. They chill it. They can swap the flavors out. And they said for them, it's worth it. It was a $5,000 investment, but they use it every day. I mean, you wouldn't even have to go nowhere. No, I'm just kidding. That's pretty sweet, not gonna lie. I want a salad bar. I've always wanted this ever since I worked at Subway, because that whole bane that they have the food in, like, that would be perfect. I just need one of those, or just a salad bar bane in my kitchen. I'd stock it with, of course, salad. I love a good salad, all sorts of different toppings. But also, I could do like parfaits. You know, if you do like quinoa bowls, you could do all sorts of stuff. Like, just meal prep it once a week. I probably wouldn't eat anything else. It'd just be so nice. You know, I'd probably eat more fruits and veggies too, because you just have it chilling in the bane. You could open the bane, grab you a handful. Sounds incredible. This is hysterical. Angie says Michael B. Jordan. I can't handle this. What's something you want in your dream home? And Angie says Michael B. Jordan. I mean, I did say anything. Amanda, she's going a sunroom. But Angie wants Michael B. Jordan. What do you want? Text or call 351-9494. Heather agrees with the Diet Coke fountain soda. She says they're expensive, but I loved one. I mean, hey, you would probably just have to have the, like, inserts for the Diet Coke delivered to your household. Like, that's a delivery guy. He's delivering those. You don't even have to go pick them up at the store. So imagine that. You don't have to bring in packs and packs of Diet Coke anymore. Sounds like a really good investment to me. Michelle says a restaurant style oven so I can bake more. Let's go. Make the kitchen your dream kitchen. That's what I would love. I would just like it to be big and just plenty of room to do all the things. You know, it gets messy when I'm cooking, so more counter space would be nice. Jill says a chef and a housekeeper. What about you? What is something that you want in your dream home? It could be anything. I'm going salad bar. What about you? Text or call me this morning, 351-9494.
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0: morning. It's Callie and company on Mix 94.5. It's time for The Buzz. Well, The Buzz is Comic-Con was this weekend, and the cast of The Sandlot were reunited. And we got some more news about their upcoming comedy series, Dugout Dads. First off, it's produced by Hammy himself. Not really. It's produced by Renna's production company, Hambino Media. This is really cool, and it actually follows Renna's real-life experience coaching his son's baseball team. Well, The Sandlot is, it's one of those movies, as my wife says, that you, if you were a child, you saw the movie. And I think everyone started out as a child, so I deeply agree with her. Here's Hammy and some of the cast talking about the new series.
1: New idea. It's not Sandlot, but we obviously have all of us back, and that camaraderie is still there.
0: And then they asked Danielle how she's a part of the production.
2: How does your character fit into the mix?
3: I'm Patrick Renna's wife.
4: I know that's right.
1: The internet's already yelling about it. Only in the movies does Ham get Topanga.
0: Yes! Hammy gets Topanga. That's what we're talking about. I don't care if it's just the movies. That's why we love movies. Fantasy. I think Hammy would definitely get Topanga no matter what.
2: Yeah. And who would pull a hamstring before the first inning?
1: For sure I'd pull a hammy.
5: All of us. We did an event the other day where we were just kind of messing around, and it was bad. It was bad.
0: Gotta be careful. Doing moves that you haven't done in years. Yeah, that's how I sprained my foot. Again, once I'm not as bruised, I might tell you that story. Well, more news from Comic-Con. What else do we get? Black Panther 3 has been announced. That's exciting. What? So that's exciting. That'll be expected to hit theaters 2028. All right. And then, of course, Ryan Reynolds, he crashed the presentation in disguise. He wore a never-before-seen on-screen gray Deadpool costume. He pretended to be a cosplayer. And then he jokingly asked if there's any room for him in Avengers Doomsday. They could fit him in there somewhere, right? Doomsday comes out December 18th. And then also, I saw news. Who is Ghost Rider? Ryan Gosling will be the new Ghost Rider. The movie is set to come out 2028. There's been some beautiful illustrations out there. I saw that a couple days ago. So some good news coming out of Comic-Con. What I miss? I've been laid up for a week. Text or call me 351-9494.
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7: Good morning on your Monday. Another work week kicking off here, and we find ourselves on one of the hottest days of the year. Now, temperatures, low 90s, we've had that a lot, but it's the humidity factored in. That corn sweat, full effect. 105 to 115 with the heat index. Thunderstorms possible later on today. Could see severe weather with those storms. A lot of wind. It does cool off the next few days. 86 on Tuesday, 84 on Wednesday. I'm WUCA3 Chief Meteorologist Kevin Lighty.
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So we are going to do what we normally do this time every single weekday, and that's play for $25 to Baxter's American Grill and Champagne. It's coming up next. Get ready.

0: It's time for trivia. Good morning. It's Callie and Company on Mix 94.5. We're playing for your chance at $25 to Baxter's American Grill in Champaign. Text me or call me this morning. What do you think it is? Today's question, 43.1 million households in the United States have at least one of these. What do you think they have? 351-9494, your chance at dinner, maybe some lunch on us to Baxter's American Grill in Champaign. Today's question, 43.1 million households in the United States have at least one of these. What is your guess? 351-9494. Good luck.
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0: Good morning, it's Callie and Company on Mix 94.5. We're playing trivia for your chance at $25 to Baxter's American Grill in Champaign. Today's question, 43.1 million households in the United States have at least one of these. What do you think it is? 351-94-94. Marcella texted, and she says, a dog. It's unfortunately not a dog. So sorry. Good guess. Good guess. We got another text from 809. They said a pet. I'm going to need you to get a little more specific. There's a lot of pets. So it's not a pet. Unfortunately. What do you think it is? 43.1 million households in the United States have at least one of these. What's your guess? First person to get it right this morning, we got a text from 243. They said a cat. Way to go. Way to go. Oh, it looks like it's Julie. Congratulations, Julie. Julie texted, she was the first person to text this morning and said a cat. 43.1 million households in the United States have a cat. Way to go, Julie. You're going to Baxter's American Grill in Champaign.
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Good morning. It's Callie. It's Callie and Company with your time to get grounded. It's Mindfulness Minute. Just take us a moment for yourself. You know, sometimes we literally don't have very many moments in the day for ourselves. Got busy lives. Mamas, papas out there, hard workers, business women. You know, so give yourself a time. And I'm going to help you with that right now. You're in the car. Relax your shoulders. Go ahead and literally try to let out as much breath as you can. And as you do, physically feel your spine decompress. Let your shoulders relax. Let them ease down. And just feel that throughout the rest of your body. Allow your hips to

0: feel them into your seat sinking down. And then as you do that, kind of elongate the spine. Like, allow it to decompress, but elongate it. Use your head to kind of feel as though your spine is facing straight up, like a pole, going straight up into the air. Ow, I just had something crack and it felt great. And it literally aligned me. And just feel that alignment. Sometimes you have to just start with alignment. Allow yourself to realign if you ever need to. If you're feeling discomfort in the body or discomfort somewhere in the world, in your emotional state, allow yourself to realign. Don't put any expectations. Just realign and allow some of that pressure to come off, especially in the body. But I am talking metaphorically as well. It's Monday, so let's just realign for the week. Figure out where we're at, what we got to get done, what we're capable of, and what abilities we are excited to push this week. What goals do we have? Where are we ready to see where our strength can prevail? And it all starts with alignment. That's your Mindfulness Minute for today. Love ya.
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2: Patchy fog. It's already muggy out there. Temperatures 92 for a high. Heat index 105 to 115. Heat advisories, extreme heat warnings. Yeah. And then on top of that, we could see some severe storms later this afternoon. When do we catch a break? Well, it's coming. By Tuesday, 86. By Wednesday, 84. And less humid air on the way, but stay safe out there today. I'm WCA3 Chief Meteorologist Kevin Lighty.
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2026 has been an unprecedented year in cinema. What a year. It's been absolutely incredible with some really great records that are being broke. Let's talk about Toy Story 5 and how massive it is coming up next.

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been a great year for some of our favorites, including Zendaya, Tom Holland, Anne Hathaway. Woo! Some people are calling Anne Hathaway the box office queen because not only The Odyssey and The Devil Wears Prada 2 had one of the biggest opening weekends of any live action movie this year. Devil Wears Prada, $233 million.

Again, is $264 million. Way to go. Absolutely incredible. But that's not all of the good news from the box office. But way to go to the Odyssey. The high-quality bootleg of the Odyssey leaked online. And Universal was quick to get it taken down. But it got millions of views beforehand. But that's another news. But Toy Story 5 surpassed 1 billion. It did it. It surpassed the 1 billion mark at the global box office. This is the highest grossing movie of the year so far. And I think it's going to stay that way. Maybe. We'll see. I feel like the Odyssey has some potential. So that'll be fun. I think this is fun. The director, John Carpenter, gets a paycheck anytime Halloween sequel is made because he created the original characters. So he's probably so happy about all those remakes. Well, shout out. The box office is doing good. Toy Story 5. I can't wait to watch it with all my stuffies. I promised my stuffies I wouldn't watch it.

and Company on Mix 94.5. And coming up next, we've got two great leaders with Birth to Five. If you are a family member, you care deeply about how families receive care and the way in which they're represented, well, you could be a part of some really impactful family and action councils with Birth to Five. We'll give you more information coming up next. I've got Jill and Angie coming in here with me with Callie and Company. I'm glad to have some company in. We'll chat about everything coming up next. I'm just too excited to have some company.

0: listening to Mix 94.5. It's Callie and Company. And today I'm joined. I have some company. I'm Jill and Angie with Birth to Five Illinois. And I hear that it is interest form season. So you can have your voice heard in your community for early childhood development. Thank you, Angie and Jill, joining us today.
1: Thank you.
0: Jill,
1: thank
0: can you tell us a little bit about Birth to Five and ways that families can get involved?
2: Yes, thank you, Callie. Birth to Five Illinois is a family and community engagement organization, and we really work around the state in 39 different regions to listen to families and to really get out into the community to talk with child care providers, to talk with business leaders, to talk with elected officials, as well as all different types of families to really get a sense of what their needs are with early childhood, as well as their experiences within the field. And so talking with community members and families about what services are needed for them to see their youngest learners thrive in our community. We also do a lot of research on our end with our local team to get a sense of what's really out there, what services are provided, sharing a lot of those on our Facebook page and in other resources within the community. But really our job is to talk with families, get a sense of what they need, and build our knowledge base about what's out there, and really shining that spotlight on a regional level to really connect in terms of what's needed versus what families are telling us already exists and how can we fill in some of those gaps. And so one big way we do that is through our councils. We have a family and an action council in each region.
1: So this is one of the most exciting things I think about Birth to Five Illinois. Every region has two councils, Action Council and Family Council. Both of those are made up of local people who understand the needs of our community. No one knows better than the people living in it, right? And so the Action Council members can be, like Jill was kind of alluding to, anyone who cares about early childhood. So certainly early childhood staff, educators, counselors, social service workers, but business people, city leaders, county leaders, church leaders, anyone who's a community member who cares about early childhood. And then the Family Council is made up of parents and caregivers of children aged 8 and under. So these are the folks who are living it. They're in that early childhood world, and they're experiencing all of it. And we need their input to share those experiences with us. The Family Council also gets members get a stipend on a quarterly basis, I believe it is, because we understand how valuable their experiences are. And we want to show them how valuable that is.
0: So. That's incredible. And it shows that your mission and the work that you're doing is being driven by the community.
1: Absolutely.
0: The community needs. This sounds essential to our families. So how, if we want to be a part of the family or action councils, how do we get in touch?
2: Yes, so we would encourage folks, if they're interested, to visit our website, birth25il.com. You can search by your region. Each county is served by a designated Birth to Five Illinois region. I serve Region 9, which is Champaign and Ford County, and then Angie serves our southern friends, 7 counties down south of us. But if you're listening from Iroquois County or Vermilion County, there's a Birth to Five Illinois region that serves you all throughout the state. And so you can find that on the website. And if you search under councils, there will be an interest form pop up, and you simply fill out that interest form indicating kind of some of your background, your information. For family councils, like Angie said, just verifying that you have young children, that you're, you know, living in one of the counties, and those interest forms kind of get put in a space, and then those are accepted until mid-August. So once that interest form season closes, August 14th, all of our interest forms will come and new council members will be chosen to start their service with us in October for a year.
0: Thank you so much. Thank you so much for being here for Illinois families and the work that you're doing. Thanks for joining me on Callie and Company.
2: Thank you.
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question of the day. We're dreaming big about our dream home. What is one thing that you would want in your dream home if you could have it? It could be anything. I don't care how expensive. Text or call me this morning, 351-9494.

0: could ever say.
1: You could build your own home. It's your dream home. We're building our dream home. What is something that you would put in your dream home? Text or call me this morning, 351-9494. Jennifer texted and she said an indoor hot tub and sauna. Ooh, so you're going for like the spa. Jennifer, yes. That sounds incredible. I mean, if it's your home, why not have it so relaxing? That's why this question is so fun. It could be anything and it could be what makes your heart happy. Saw a story of a couple, they decided to put the restaurant style soda machines in their kitchen. So smart. So smart. They chill it. They can swap the flavors out. And they said for them, it's worth it. It was a $5,000 investment, but they use it every day. I mean, you wouldn't even have to go nowhere. No, I'm just kidding. That's pretty sweet, not gonna lie. I want a salad bar. I've always wanted this ever since I worked at Subway, because that whole bane that they have the food in, like, that would be perfect. I just need one of those, or just a salad bar bane in my kitchen. I'd stock it with, of course, salad. I love a good salad, all sorts.

0: sorts of different toppings. But also, I could do like parfaits. You know, if you do like quinoa bowls, you could do all sorts of stuff. Like just meal prep it once a week. I probably wouldn't eat anything else. It'd just be so nice. You know, I'd probably eat more fruits and veggies too, because you just have it chilling in the bane. You could open the bane, grab you a handful. Sounds incredible. This is hysterical. Angie says Michael B. Jordan. I can't handle this. What's something you want in your dream home? And Angie says Michael B. Jordan. I mean, I did say anything. Amanda, she's going to sunroom. But Angie wants Michael B. Jordan. What do you want? Text or call 351-9494. Heather agrees with the Diet Coke fountain soda. She says they're expensive, but I love one. I mean, hey, you would probably just have to have the like inserts for the Diet Coke delivered to your household. Like, that's a delivery guy. He's delivering those. You don't even have to go pick them up at the store. So imagine that. You don't have to bring in packs and packs of Diet Coke anymore. Sounds like a really good investment to me. Michelle says a restaurant style oven so I can bake more. Let's go. Make the kitchen your dream kitchen. That's what I would love. I would just like it to be big and just plenty of room to do all the things. You know, it gets messy when I'm cooking, so more counter space would be nice. Jill says a chef and a housekeeper. What about you? What is something that you want in your dream home? It could be anything. I'm going salad bar. What about you? Text or call me this morning, 351-9494.
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on Mix 94.5. And coming up next, it's time for The Buzz. Only in the movies does Hammy get Topanga. I'll tell y'all about it coming up next.

0: Good morning. It's Callie and Company on Mix 94.5. It's time for The Buzz. Well, The Buzz is Comic-Con was this weekend, and the cast of The Sandlot were reunited. And we got some more news about their upcoming comedy series, Dugout Dads. First off, it's produced by Hammy himself. Not really. It's produced by Renna's production company, Hambino Media. This is really cool, and it actually follows Renna's real-life experience coaching his son's baseball team. Well, The Sandlot is, it's one of those movies, as my wife says, that you, if you were a child, you saw the movie. And I think everyone started out as a child, so I deeply agree with her. Here's Hammy and some of the cast talking about the new series.
1: New idea. It's not Sandlot, but we obviously have all of us back, and that camaraderie is still there.
0: And then they asked Danielle how she's a part of the production.
2: How does your character fit into the mix?
3: I'm Patrick Renna's wife.
1: I know that's right. The internet's already yelling about it. Only in the movies does Ham get Topanga.
0: Yes! Hammy gets Topanga. That's what we're talking about. I don't care if it's just the movies. That's why we love movies. Fantasy. I think Hammy would definitely get Topanga no matter what.
2: Yeah. And who would pull a hamstring before the first inning?
1: For sure, I'd pull a hammy.
4: All of us. We did an event the other day where we were just kind of messing around, and it was bad. It was bad.
0: Got to be careful. Doing moves that you haven't done in years. Yeah, that's how I sprained my foot. Again, once I'm not as bruised, I might tell you that story. Well, more news from Comic-Con. What else do we get? Black Panther 3 has been announced. That's exciting. What? So that's exciting. That'll be expected to hit theaters 2028. All right. And then, of course, Ryan Reynolds, he crashed the presentation in disguise. He wore a never-before-seen on-screen gray Deadpool costume. He pretended to be a cosplayer. And then he jokingly asked if there's any room for him in Avengers Doomsday. They could fit him in there somewhere, right? Doomsday comes out December 18th. And then also, I saw news. Who is Ghost Rider? Ryan Gosling will be the new Ghost Rider. The movie is set to come out 2028. There's been some beautiful illustrations out there. I saw that a couple days ago. So some good news coming out of Comic-Con. What'd I miss? I've been laid up for a week. Text or call me 351-9494.
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Today sounds like a good day for a corn dog. Corn dog, lemonade shake-up, maybe a little cotton candy. Oh, JK, scratch the cotton candy. I want Cullers fries. Coming up next, it's What's Up Locally. It is fair time. Champaign County Fair is underway, and they opened up at 10 a.m. this morning. We'll get into what is happening there this weekend. Coming up next with What's Up Locally. For just a

0: here with you this Monday morning. Listen, I'm not going to be hobbling around the Champaign County Fair as I sprain my left leg, but you better be hopping around, like actually running and jumping. It's going to be a good week. Actually, today, Monday, is the grand opening tonight of Hedge Park here in Champaign. This is really exciting. It was fun watching them build it right over there in the Garden Hills community. They're doing a ribbon cutting and a grand opening celebration tonight from 5 to 7. They're going to have refreshments. DJ Silky is going to be out there providing some music, Hip Hop Express. There'll even be some RC cars, face painting, balloon animals, all the fun at Hedge Park. That's tonight over there in the Garden Hills community. I hope you have fun welcoming in a new park. It's beautiful. It's a beautiful place to just walk. There's a ton of activities and playground experiences for the kids. It's really great. It's beautiful. And don't forget, like I said, the Champaign County Fair happening this week through Saturday. You didn't miss it. You still have plenty of time. And today is actually Kids Day. So shout out, take the kids. It'll be it'll be perfect for the kids. All the adults, everybody's going back to work. Bring the kids today. They're opening 10 a.m. and they close at 10 p.m. Tomorrow's Senior Citizen Day. And this weekend on Saturday, First Responders Day. Remember, adults $8, children 6 to 12, 2, 5 and under free with a paid adult. There's also parking and just whatever you do this week, have fun and stay safe. Don't do too many things that you're not supposed to do like I did last week.
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Patty Swims on Mix 94.5. Thanks for being here with me this morning. You're keeping my mind off the pain. I only have a little bit of pain in my sprain. I got a pretty bad sprain last week in my left foot, but it's doing pretty good. The worst part is I'm having a lot of calf pain. I got it checked out. We're all clear. I think it's just from being in this boot. I don't need the boot for my calf. I need it for my ankle. I wish the boot was a little shorter, but we're going to be all right. We're going to be all right. But I want to say a shout out to Julie for winning trivia this morning. She took home $25 to Baxter's American Grill in Champaign. And we will play again tomorrow. So make sure you're listening at 7:20 right here on Mix 94.5. And here's the weekend.

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0: 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It's Callie. And hey, real quick, before I let you go, because today would be a good day to go to Elevate Trampoline Park because it's hot outside. 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So if you got youngins that you know are going to want to jump, and this would be a great place that you could take them every single day, maybe hook up the babysitters with a membership, this is where it's at. 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

Welcome to your Monday, I guess. I hope you are inside today. It's gross. It's hot. It's thick. And you should stay inside. We'll get into it next. Choosing Texas Now. Ella Langley. 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

0: Yep. It's hot. Shouldn't even have to tell you. You probably know. If you've opened your door, you know. We're Mix 94.5. It's Doug. Yes, we are under an extreme heat warning. Okay? Until 9 o'clock tonight. This is the perfect day to just stay inside. Give yourself the permission to not do the things outside. If you've been thinking of mowing the lawn, it'll wait. Pulling weeds, that'll wait. Got an outdoor project, it'll wait. You can give yourself permission to wait until at least, you know what? I would wait till tomorrow night. Okay? So stay hydrated, find some air conditioning when you can. And if you've got an older neighbor, say a parent or someone that you know who might be struggling in the heat, just take a couple minutes, give them a quick call, stop by. Just, you know, hey, you doing okay? Because that could literally make a world of difference. All right, so it's not about getting everything done today. It is about getting through today safely. Now, because it's me and you know how my brain works, since we are under an extreme heat warning, I have come up with my very own extreme heat warning. It's my extreme heat warning warning. Are you ready? There you go. You're welcome.
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Well, I think today is basically proof that we are literally in the middle of the Dog Daves of summer. It's Mix 94.5. It's like, did I say Dog Daves of summer? I meant days. 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And then you'll be able to vote for our top pup. It's all sponsored by Arrowhead Lanes and Western Bowl. Could be worth $200. Right now, it's Melanie Furman. 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

Because it is so hot, and I don't want to leave the house or leave the station now that I'm here, I've been thinking about starting a club. And I've talked about it before, but this time I think I might be serious. We'll talk about it next. Teddy Swims Now. This is Lose Control. 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
1: This heat has got me thinking, and I know that's probably not a good combo, but this is where we're at in the world. It's Mix 94.5. It's Doug. Super hot. Extreme heat warning. Please stay inside. All right, stay hydrated. Don't go outside. You know what? Officials will say don't go outside unless absolutely necessary. I'm not an official, so I can say just don't go outside. Okay? That's what I'm saying. But this heat and being inside has got me thinking. And this time I think I'm in a mindset where we might be able to actually do this. Because I'm thinking of starting a club. But I need some input, because if we, you and I, Mix 94.5 and you, started a book club, would you rather meet in person or keep it online? We can meet once a month, either way. But would you rather meet in person, or we would do like a video thing, or a, you know, an audio, something online, but we would be actively talking together? Would you rather meet in person or just do it if it was online? That's what I'm curious. Or, you know, neither's an option too. But this heat, maybe the heat is cooking my bean a little bit, and I'm thinking about books and staying inside. But if Mick started a book club, should we meet in person or keep it online? Let me know. 351-9494. You can text, you can call, or let me know on social media.
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I tell you what, with today's extreme heat warning and the decent weather for most of the weekend, I think today we definitely need a Monday reset. So we'll be doing that next. First up, though, Benson Boone, their latest, Time of My Life. We're Mix 94.5.

0: telling you what, it's Monday, extreme heat warning. That's enough in and of itself for a Monday reset. It's Mix 94.5. Here it is. And this is the perfect day to do this on, right? Because today and this week, or maybe just for today, I want you to lower the bar. Not forever, just enough to get started, right? And not to say to reduce your standards, but just lower the bar, especially for entering. Like, if you aren't up for exercising, just go for 10 minutes. And because it's today, don't go for that run. Walk inside. Maybe just walk around your house. Maybe do some push-ups, whatever. But just go for 10 minutes. You don't have to do the full thing. And if you don't want to clean the entire house, then don't. Clean one room or one part of that room. Maybe you have a cluttered corner. Maybe you have a desk drawer. Maybe you want to clean the fridge. Just do one, right? If you've been putting off a project, and today I mean inside, set a timer for 15 minutes, work on it then, and then be done, right? We spend so much time trying to make the perfect start that sometimes we just don't start. And as someone with ADHD, trust me, that is extremely difficult for me. So lowering the bar just to get moving, I think is probably a decent idea. Because you can always do more once you're already in motion. But if you've lowered the bar and told yourself, I'm only going to do a little, and you do, then you're golden. So on this extreme heat warning day, it's your Monday reset.
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We were talking about if Mix were to start a book club, if you'd rather meet in person once a month or meet online once a month. And I was curious what your input would be. It's Mix 94.5. It's Doug, 351-9494. In texts, I got one text from Amy. Says, in person. Great. Love it. And then Brian, literally the next text, online. Says, my schedule's crazy. It'd be easier to do online for me. I get it. From 217, another in-person. That's two in-persons. This is interesting. From Steve, says, hybrid. Meet online most months, then do a big get-together every few months. And that's a pretty good idea. So what do you think? 351-9494, if we were to start a book club, would you rather meet in person or online?

0: hear the same.
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0: We were talking about a book club earlier, and if we would meet online or in person. It's Mix 94.5. It's Doug. But I got to thinking, maybe, you know, book club might not be your thing, and that's fine. So my question is, if someone invited you to join a club tonight, what club would get an immediate yes from you, right? And we're going to eliminate all the obstacles and say, well, we've got dinner, we've got plans. You don't. In this scenario, you don't have plans. You've got an open evening, okay? You have an open evening. You have zero obligations to work, friends, or family. It's open. So if someone were to invite you to join a club tonight, and you had to, and the meeting was tonight, what club would get your immediate, yes, I'm in? Let me know. 351-9494. Text me, call me, or hit me up on the socials. Let me know that one.
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2: 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It's an awesome idea.
3: It's time now for a little bit of awesome. And this awesome has been creating great memories for generations. Unfortunately, this awesome is also falling on an extreme heat warning day. Because I'm talking about the Champaign County Fair. It's happening today. And today is Kids Day, which is good and bad. Because it's good that it's Kids Day. It's bad because it's an extreme heat warning day. So that's a tough one. But you still have the rest of the week, right? You've got rides, you've got animals, you've got grandstand events, and fair food. And I'm going to be 100% honest, I may brave the heat just to go to the fair to get a funnel cake because I have not gotten one yet. So if you're looking for some awesome today or tomorrow when the heat is less, you might check out the Champaign County Fair and maybe check out a funnel cake.
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Right now, David Guetta, Teddy Swims, Tones, and I. It's Gone, Gone, Gone.

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0: Let me just apologize now. I'm just going to apologize to you now. Because I'm a juvenile individual, and this is the way my brain works. Maybe it's the ADHD. Maybe it's just me. Maybe this is just how I'm wired up. Right? It's Mix 94.5. I'm Doug. And this is what I'm talking about. You know, earlier this morning, I gave you my extreme heat warning, right? And if you forgot, this is what it sounds like.
1: Hot, hot, hot, hot, hot, hot.
0: Okay? That is my extreme heat warning. And it just occurred to me, because I saw this headline today, and I thought, you know what? I bet my extreme heat warning could work for this, and I'll just read you the headline. And again, I'm just going to apologize right now. You've been warned 3 times now. Here's your headline. Top doc sounds alarm, a new diarrhea outbreak. And I can't help but think my extreme heat warning is the appropriate alarm to sound. Yeah, I know. I've got therapy this week. Maybe I can figure some stuff out.
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I find it weird that I learned something today that I can't unlearn. And so naturally, up next, I'm going to share it with you. But I find it interesting that this is the thing I learned today while the Champaign County Fair is running. We'll get into it next. Zara Larson now. It's Midnight Sun. We're Mix 94.5.

0: This is coming from the, well, here's a thing I can't unlearn, so I'm going to share with you, Files. It's Mix 94.5. It's Doug. And with the Champaign County Fair happening right now, I find it interesting that I saw this today. Because apparently, did you know this? You're going to. Some of America's earliest amusement parks were built right next to cemeteries. Okay? And in a few cases, even around old family burial plots. Now, this was not because people were trying to be just creepy and weird and set up a bunch of Scooby-Doo episodes. No. It was because trolley lines ended out where the land was cheap. And that's also where a lot of cemeteries were. Now, I know, historically, that's a thing and it's kind of interesting. But my brain is just choosing to reject this new info. Because now, all I can think of is that all those stories you heard about old haunted amusement parks or haunted roller coasters, now they seem a little more haunted in my being.
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Here's a random thought that literally just popped in my head because we were talking about amusement parks next to graveyards. What is more scary? A haunted amusement park or a haunted roller coaster? Like, one ride, is that scarier, or is the whole park being haunted scarier? Because I don't know. I can't.

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We've got our top three pups up online, and one of those picks is going to earn that pup $200. 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We'll make the announcement a week from today, so vote, vote, vote. Right now, it's One Republic. Need your love.

0: So as we get ready to take on the tail end of our Extreme Heat Morning Monday, let's just kind of go over what we know going into this last part. We're Mix 94.5. I'm Doug. You're you. These are things we know now. We also know that it is. Yeah, it's hot. Heat indexes, especially this afternoon, could see about 115. So that's gross. Okay, we've learned that. Right? We also learned we need to stay hydrated. It's cool not to go outside and do work. And we should check up on our friends, family, and neighbors, right? Right. So we know that. We also know that, once again, I'm thinking of starting a book club here with you and Mix 94.5. And the appeal of maybe doing it just online or maybe a hybrid kind of intrigues me. So we've learned that, right? We have learned that. Also learned that the Champaign County Fair is happening. And even though it's super hot, I might still go out today and get a funnel cake. Right? And we also learned that apparently amusement parks were built next to graveyards because that's where the lines ran out and it was cheap to get there. And we've also learned that I think that is proof that the thought of having a haunted amusement park is actually possible. We've also learned that I found way too much amusement in creating my extreme heat warning. Warning! Yep, I'm going to keep that one around. Try to stay cool this afternoon. See you tomorrow.
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0: indices up to 110 degrees. 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Take advantage of the cooling centers if needed, including malls, libraries, nonprofits, Salvation Army, the Forum Fitness Center, Salt and Light. A lot of places open to take a break out of the heat. Very important to do so. And, you know, don't leave kids or pets in the car or anybody in the car. And take care of yourself. Stay hydrated. And hopefully tomorrow it won't be nearly as hot. It's Mandy. It's Mix 94.5. Let's do some Olivia Dean, Tame Impala coming up next.
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2: 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Let me talk to him. 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

0: 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They're going to add a jersey patch for the first time. 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So if you're going to do it, do it. This is going to be just a slight change of the Illini uniform, but it's going to be a notable one. It's Mandy. It's Mix 94.5. Hang out. We got some Joe Bros. Ella Langley coming up. Snack.
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I know that Ella Langley has a rather large fan base, obviously, as this song has been number one for weeks and weeks on end. She's particularly bringing more fellas into country music, and they're calling themselves Ella's Fellas, which I find amusing. She's in Texas, is on Mix 94.5.

0: early for that. But nonetheless, that's going to be a great one. And that's a cute venue. I've never been to that before until recently. And I have to say, it was worth it. Right on the lake. Pretty adorable. It's Mandy. It's Mix 94.5. 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

Jelly Roll going through his divorce. I think it might already be done, but anyway, there's a lot of rumors going around, and Jelly Roll's daughter's like, well, you are not going to believe what actually is happening. I'm going to break the internet once I tell you guys. And we are still waiting. Internet still remains intact. It's Mix 94.5.

0: How about Kevin Jonas co-hosting with Mark Consuelos today, playing the role of Kelly in Kelly and Mark? Which is interesting because, you know, I feel like usually Nick and Joe would get all of, like, the one-off Joe Bro appearances. And Kevin was on, and he was great. It's good to see him getting out there, being his own Joe Bro on his own. Mandy, it's Mix 94.5. Ariana Grande, Bruno Mars coming up.
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1: Well, the good news is once we get through today, the volatile weather, the high humidity, that should be lesser as the week goes on. So something to look forward to. Hi, it's Mandy. It's Mix 94.5. Thank you so much for hanging out with us. We'll do new music out of Niall Horan coming up. Alex Warren after Bruno Mars.

0: Well, you've got the Champaign County Fair continuing through Saturday, tomorrow, Senior Citizens Day. Then you've got Livestock Day for each day. And then First Responders Day wraps it up on Saturday. So the gates open at 10 a.m. every day. And then you've got the vendors, the carnivals, of course, all of the delicious food, monster trucks on certain days. So it's definitely a fun time when the Champaign County Fair is in town. It's Mandy. It's Mix 94.5. 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

The Odyssey remains number one at the box office, but Toy Story did it. 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
1: Scattered storms out there moving to the south through the area. It's a cold front coming on in. That front does bring a north wind tonight. Won't cool us down enough. We'll still be in the upper 60s to low 70s in the area. Tuesday, Wednesday, though, it will feel a little cooler out there, low to middle 80s. The dew points do drop, but it also is going to bring some wildfire smoke to the region. That smoke expected to stay mainly aloft. However, some reduction in air quality is possible. Looks like the storm chances return as early as Friday. That's your WCI 3 weather forecast update. I'm meteorologist Jacob Dickey.
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3: 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The event runs from 9 a.m. to 12 p.m. Please bring resumes and references and be part of something meaningful. 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

0: doesn't sing much nowadays after taking a break, but she is, however, set to make her acting debut. She's set to feature alongside Aaron Taylor-Johnson and Nicholas Hoult in Cry to Heaven. It is Tom Ford's adaptation of Anne Rice's 1982 novel, and she's going to be the star. It's about an opera singer, so she's literally the perfect person for that. I have no idea when it's coming out, but I got to think soon because they're working on it. It's Mandy. It's Mix 94.5. Hang out. Let's do Kelly Clarkson and Somber next.
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0: 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A grand opening is planned for later this summer. 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Very convenient, you know, because they like to consider themselves a convenience store. So convenient hours are a part of that. It's Mandy. 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
2: Continuing to keep an eye on scattered storm activity this afternoon. It departs this evening. The wind will turn out of the north and we'll get some relief from the heat and humidity. Temperatures by tonight heading into the low 70s, but that north breeze helps bring in drier air for Tuesday. Going to call for the low to middle 80s both Tuesday and Wednesday. Lows at night back to the upper 50s and low 60s. We do have to watch though for wildfire smoke to return. Not expected to affect air quality, but a very hazy sky expected both Tuesday and Wednesday. That's your WCI 3 with a forecast update. I'm meteorologist Jacob Dickey.
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1: Earlier, we talked about how the Champaign County Fair is happening through Saturday. There is one major rule that has changed this year. So if you haven't heard, we'll talk about that coming up next. It makes 94.5.

0: with you.
1: Champaign County Fair kicked off over the weekend. We'll run through Saturday, and there is a new rule this year. Entry $8 for anyone 13 and older, and for those younger than 17, there is a chaperone rule. Must be accompanied by a chaperone who is at least 18, and that chaperone must remain on the fairgrounds because

0: safety first. So guests on the property without a chaperone might be removed from the fair. So, you know, the older brother or sister, cousin, it's good for them to get some responsibility, right? It's Mandy. It's Mix 94.5. Hang out for Bruno Mars and Sabrina Carpenter coming up next.
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National Weather Service in Lincoln has issued a tornado warning for northeastern Vermilion County until 6:45 p.m. At 6:07 p.m., a severe thunderstorm capable of producing a tornado was located near Hoopston, moving south at 30 miles per hour. Expected hazards include tornado and hail up to 2 inches in diameter. This is a radar-indicated threat. The following impacts are expected. Flying debris will be dangerous to those caught without shelter. Mobile homes will be damaged or destroyed. Damage to roofs, windows, and vehicles will occur. Tree damage is likely. This dangerous storm will be near Hoopston around 6:10 p.m. Rossville around 6:20 p.m.

She'll be alright. No riding shining armored knight. She will save herself this time. And in fact, tonight, she did confirm. The cold never lasts, my darling. It just teaches the heart how to

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0: Now, with these really hot temperatures, a reminder that cooling centers, you've got several of them that are open until 8 or 9 o'clock for you to take a break, get some air conditioning, get a rest if you know somebody that needs it. The Champaign Public Library, Douglas Branch Library. You've also got the Champaign-Urbana Public Health District, the Marketplace Shopping Center, Urbana Free Library, Lincoln Square Mall, just some of the places that are open later this evening so you can still take advantage of cooling centers. It's Mandy, it's Mix 94.5. 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
1: Storm activity continues to push south through the area. It's scattered, but if you get it, the damage and wind potential is there. Those storms expected to exit tonight. It'll take the heat and humidity with it here. Temperatures overnight still dropping to the low 70s, but the wind turns to the north, and that helps to bring some drier air on in. Expecting more normal summer conditions both Tuesday and Wednesday. The one thing to watch, though, is wildfire smoke returns overhead. That leads to a hazy sky both Tuesday and Wednesday. I don't expect air quality to be significantly reduced, but we'll keep you updated. That's your WCIA 3 Weather Forecast Update. I'm meteorologist Jacob Dickey.
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2: 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It's about being remembered. 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